Well, here we are, all together. The next song is about cannibalism. But you know, the good kind. When sometimes you love someone so much, you just want to take a nice big lump clean out of them. Yeah. Hand, do, three, car.

Well, how you doing? Is all right? I can only apologize that I don't have better Austrian. The only thing I've got in German is a tongue twister. I know voice mein handy. I know bleibkraut and braukraut bleib braukraut. But it's not very useful in daytime conversation. But we're very happy to be here. Thank you so much for having us in this beautiful, beautiful part of the world. It's so gorgeous. We feel very privileged. Most of our songs are very grumpy, but done with enthusiasm. Yeah. On with the show.